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0: County advises some sheep in the roadway, Cherry Tree Lane, just north of Geyer Road. I'll be in around.

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Fisher Bay County Ambulance, respond to 401 South Wellington, repeating 401 South Wellington for a 27-year-old male having a seizure, time of tone is 1935.

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1: 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RP reports he is completely unresponsive at this time.

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1: I-70 westbound at the 41 off-ramp, black and color Chevy Equinox, standby for Missouri 10-J-1.
0: 10-4.

0: one, if you can, it's been from actually we'll be passing the exit. We'll be stopping at the I-70 westbound 40.4.
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0: 008 Frank Frank 42 comes back in about expired on a 24 Chevy. Owner's going to be a Janice Stevenson of Kansas City. April 21st expiration, -29.
1: Cowboy.

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Richmond Fire responded 401 South Wellington in Richmond, 401 South Wellington, to assist med with a 20-year-old male having active seizures, 1946

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0: until for good.
1: Received a call in the area of 31278 West 152nd Street. RP states that there is a stray canine. It's a wiry white dog, very friendly with a brown face. States the neighbor says that unknown who the owners are, did inform them that there is no animal control in the county.
0: Ten four, I'll be in route momentarily.
1: 10-4.

0: 7-7.
1: 10-12 with the subject back en route to her vehicle. Beginning is the same as ending.
0: 7-7-1, perfect.

Jimmy Joan, John Ocean Adam Nora, last name French, Frank Robert Edward Nora, Charlie Henry. Driver's license number is going to be Robert 0733 55004. Date of birth 86128.

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0: Talk off, Stinky, out of here. Yeah, we're in the air off New Century, headed north up towards Leavenworth. We're going to kind of work around the Bravo and then work our way back to you.
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0: We saw 917 information.
1: Go ahead.
0: Johnson County advised of a stranded motorist J3AA out of Northwest 550. They do have a deputy en route to 1020 to Camry.
1: I'm going to start in that direction.
0: 10-4, clear.

History Officer, Special Attention Officer, is along 65, Garrison and Prudence, southbound 65 from 70, the white Chevrolet passenger car, Missouri registration, J. John, 60, Tom, 0, SAM. Response to a subject out of Good Boy Mill, Catherine Henderson, 99 Honda. Subject was cutting a reporting party off Lentwater Pass. Information, Flint County, Trip A. Clair, 2056.

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0: I copy the CNI call. You can attach me. I'll be en route from Sedalia.
1: Four six three 10-4, Victor.

Attention Ray County Ambulance, respond to Ray County Memorial Hospital for an inpatient transfer going to Liberty, 66-year-old female, chest discomfort, cirrhosis, time and time 2106.

0: Copy, 41 en route, 2108. Medic 41, you're en route to Ray County Memorial Hospital for a transfer to Liberty, going to room 373. This is a 66-year-old female with chest discomfort. Will require a saline lock plus O2 cardiac monitor while en route.
1: 41, copy.

that report of a C9 driver that was going down West Benton Street. Turned and went past the old jail and city hall, and the subject was trying to cross on the square, and the subject in the white Ford truck did not slow down or stop to let them cross. He is not willing to sign a complaint.

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0: 652, Frank Edward Adam, 652, Frank Edward Adam, Indiana. Operator out of Indiana by OLN, whenever you're ready.
1: Seven seven one.
0: 9370058877. Also have a second subject out of Indiana by OLN.

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0: believe his girlfriend drives a older Dakota. 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
1: Happy.
0: The house in Marshall, dumping everything out on King. We cleared the house at 1918.
1: Yeah, I remember that house.
0: We're central, all four of us are in the area.
2: Area, 2134.
0: Someone go to his residence on North Main, see if the vehicles are there. Okay, Tim's got it. That's 517, correct? Yes, sir. This is a dead end, by the way.
1: We'll set up here until you find out if it's in there.

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1: Okay.
0: 617, 10-4, to be clear.

What'd you say, Griff? 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Yeah, what did you say you drove? A blue Chevy pickup, and I believe his girlfriend has a, like a Dodge Dakota, multicolored, looks like pretty beat up.

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I'm trying to figure out which house it is. I thought you were going to be down here.

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0: I think this one up here will probably be our address. 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That truck's in the driveway.
1: Okay.
0: We'll try up there.

0: Bray County ambulance, stage in the area of 705 Barton Street. Stage in the area of 705 Barton Street for a 27-year-old female having a panic attack. Do have officers on scene. 2140.
1: 243 route.
0: Copy, 43 route.

0: Have I seen movement outside the docks?
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0: Copy. I think the dogs are in the back, so I'm not sure. They're still on the main floor, that is.
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0: Highway WW and Outer Road on a white, down a white Ram, I believe. 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
0: Last name, Belden, George, Adam, Union, Lincoln, David, Ida, Nora, first name, Kelsey, King, Edward, Lincoln, Sam, Edward, Young, date of birth, 1999, 09, 21, white female.

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0: We have a pending CNI call.
1: What you got?
0: It's going to be I-70 westbound from the 74.4. I-70 westbound, 74.4. RP advised of a blue Tesla sedan with a Kansas J1 of 4959. Adam Mary King is aggressively following the RP, trying to race. We have notified troop.
1: Therefore, I'm not going to be in position for that tonight.
0: Copy tonight, 2156.
2: Lane, Lafayette County, Coastal and Prudent. Westbound 70 from the 74.4 to blue Tesla, Kansas registration, 4959, A. Adam M. Mary. Not on file. Aggressively following a reporting party trying to race. Information, Slane County, traffic clear, 2157.

0: 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Suspicious vehicles.
1: 118.
0: RP's address is going to be 6540 Lakeside Circle, 6540 Lakeside Circle. He advised two vehicles don't pass multiple private property signs down to the lake of that neighborhood. Advised one looks like a newer red-looking F-150. You didn't get a good look at the other vehicle.
1: For will this be the RP's property that they're trespassing on?
0: I don't believe so. It's a private lake for the neighborhood. He did mention something about the owners being tired of people going back there and fishtailing and messing up their grass.
1: 10-4. Go and attach me. I'll get the RP 21.
0: 10-4. I still have 121. I can just transfer.
1: 10-4. Go ahead.
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0: I can see who was in there, but I don't think it's going to be them. The truck's too nice.
1: 1834, I pulled up. Looked like it was a male and a female, but I don't think it matched the description of the gentleman.

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1: I'm not sure if he's clear or not. You'd have to contact him. Last I heard, he was still at the drill.

0: County County Cars, commercial one.
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0: It's going to be 547 South Business 13, 547 South Business 13. Made contact with Q holder. He advised he's out of town. It's going to be the white right waiting room window. He advised he does have some type of video footage, and it kind of sounded like someone maybe shot through the window.
1: 10-4, you can text me.
0: 10-4.

0: one for one just information. Key holder did give me a code to get inside if the window is broken and you need to.
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0: One 18 County. I'm 23. There are multiple suspects here.
1: 10-4.

0: Go ahead.
1: Can you transfer that current 1046 to state police?
0: Understood.

0: 10 post office.
1: I believe so.
0: 10-4, can we contact Central and request a license and card to assist with me, please?
1: 10-3.

0: one from County. Is this going to be our jurisdiction or is this going to be Lexington?
1: Silver.
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0: one for one. That's gotta be Lexington jurisdiction. 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
1: Good morning. You can show me 10-8, I'll be en route to that 1046.
0: 10-4, I did go ahead and advise state of it.
1: 10-4, did they possibly advise where a state car was going to be en route? If I'm closer, I'll take it.
2: 141, I'm headed to a 1046 on the west end. On 24, if you could handle the one on Hall Station, that'd be appreciated.
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0: Last name, Tom Edward Lincoln, George Edward Mary, Edward Ida, Edward Robert. First name, Ryan, common spelling. No initial, W for Wayne. Date of birth, 1980, 12, 31.

back on a Kia Soul. Owner's going to be a Heather Fisher of Knoxville, Tennessee. 26 expiration, negative 29.

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1: Go ahead.
0: Out of Missouri, 5'9 Henry, 8 George Robert. I apologize. The last row would be 8 John Robert. 8 John Robert.
1: Inspect the Tyler Warwick of Kansas City, 26 expiration on a 15-4 truck, negative 29. Go ahead, check it.
0: Second one out of Missouri, 7'8 Henry, 3 X-ray Mary. 7'8 Henry, 3 X-ray Mary.
1: 7'8 Henry, 3 X-ray Mary. Comes back to Ryan Teldemeyer of Holden, 26 expiration on a 25 GMC truck, negative 29.
0: 10-4. I spoke with these subjects. They are packing up and leaving.
1: Timber.

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0: 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Correction. Adam, Lincoln, Young, Sam, Sam, Adam. C. Charles, Mel, Initial, 1993, 1219, White, Green, Missouri.

0: One Fort County. Can you add the VIN to my vehicle to have that created?
1: One for one, I didn't get a VIN. It came back not on file.
0: Stand for it. I have it for you when you're ready.
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0: Sure.

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0: We attach you to a Tredic contact. It's Tredic contact, a subject that's wanted out of Hickory County. He's made threats to harm his wife and his infant child who is traveling with him. He's driving a white 2011 Cadillac Escalade registration C. Charles B. Boy 5, A. Adam 5, U. Union. White Cadillac Escalade, Charles Boy 5, Adam 5, Union. The last ping was in the Boonville area. However, he's turned off of his phone and I believe he's traveling westbound 70. And just for information, he does have his wife and child with him, and she is deaf and cannot hear verbal commands.
1: 10-4.

Lots of meds, lots of fire. Respond to 17332 Highway C, 17332 Highway C, Rayville, for a 55-year-old female who is spitting up blood. Recently came home from being treated at the hospital for pneumonia. 2329.

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0: Is the patient breathing?
1: The reporting party is checking now.
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Four, six, three, each quick there.

0: Yes.
1: Just information only. I did contact the RV at another residence in town. I'm 10-8 from that as well. I'll be 42.
0: Okay.

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Sylvie Road, south of Powderhorn, for a motor vehicle accident. The RP is hysterical, attempting to get more information.

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1: So, brush through clearing from this Valencia Highway en route to the 1050. 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
1: Okay.
0: Looks like that might be inside Lawson city limits. Do they have Lawson en route as well?
1: We can just. Midwing.
2: Can you have him stand by? I'll call him in a second. I'll call the sheriff's office now.
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1: We can be advised that out of Lawson's jurisdiction, they do have two Lawson officers on scene. It's a 1055 driver, and they have a deputy en route as well as Lawson Fire.
0: Okay.
2: Copy.
3: Captain, call me back. They're on the line with Bates County Sheriff's Office. They're going to see if they can send a deputy since they're going to be a lot closer.
0: 10-4. All right, I want to hear back.

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0: 883 song. 883. The female subject is being transported by Excelsior Springs to Excelsior Springs Hospital. I'm working on getting the J2 info for you. I've got a VIN when you're ready.
1: Go ahead.
0: 5 N Nora, P Paul, D David, 84 L Lincoln, F Frank, 3 H Henry, 064226. It's on an unknown year, Hyundai, possibly a 26.

registration on 2017 Hyundai to Mark Burchie out of Kansas City. Registration Victor Charles Stein, X-ray 7 Tom, expiring October 27, 2020. Also 1051J1.

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1: 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I know it's a white vehicle.
0: Be a white 2011 Cadillac Escalade, 6.5 Atom 5 Union, or an unknown color 2012 Ford Explorer, Missouri Handicap, George 786 David, Missouri Handicap. Individual's name is Michael Stock. Birthday in 87. He is hearing impaired. Supposed to be armed with a 9mm handgun and a knife.
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0: 883 or something. The deputy is remaining with the vehicle on the route to Excelsior Springs Hospital.
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as Sam, A. Adam, and Mary, P. Paul as Sam, O. Ocean, and Nora, versus Hannah, H. Henry, A. Adam, and Nora, A. Adam, H. H., H. Henry. Date of birth is 08-02-1995, female out of Idaho.

Lawson, Mev, or Lawson Fire, respond back to 17332 Highway C, 17332 Highway C, to assist with moving the patient. 53 minutes.

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We have a burglar alarm that got called in at 4 Municipal Drive. Again, that's number 4 Municipal Drive in Building 1, Zone 1, Hallway Motion.

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1: Negative. We will see if we can contact them.

made contact with the number that called us about the silent alarm. 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

likely need a response to Bothwell for a transfer, bed 12 to center point. In bed 12 to center point, we have an 85-year-old female with a GI bleed. Symptoms at 357.

Lakewood Heights fire, the area of North Raymore and Clevenger Road. It will be on North Raymore Road, north of Clevenger Road. There is a vehicle fully engulfed.

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1: 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Anyone on scene?
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0: 782, Girl Pony. I'll be 10-8 from that. Name and number.
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0: 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I'm going to ride along today.
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0: 23 Highway, about a half mile north of 20. Picture Link 9, William 8 Henry. 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
0: Last name Phillips, Paul Henry, Ida, Lincoln, Lincoln, Ida, Paul, Sam, first Ricky, Robert, Ida, King, King, Ida, Melissa, Ellison, Lincoln, white female, 1986, 522.

0: Ricky has expired out of quarter. She's got 2 actions, 9 convictions. She's got a non-extraditable 99 out of Springfield, non-extraditable.
1: I'll be 10-6 paperwork.
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0: We just received a call, sir. 408 West Lexington, the Depot Tavern. 408 West Lexington, the Depot Tavern. RPD is wanting to report an assault occurred last night. Right now, she is at work currently.
1: 10-4.

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0: Information reference at 1050 from earlier that was unfounded. We received another call, eastbound 50, just west Lakota Lane. It's a red Nissan crossover. I'm not sure if it's occupied.
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0: Hey, Barry, how's
1: it going? 858.
0: I'm out with the 1046. That's J3 in the northbound lane of 13 Highway in the northwest 700 block.
1: 10-4?

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1: 471.
0: 65 southbound, 1 mile south of 83. J1 when ready.
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0: Missouri registration. 8 U Union G George R Roberts 60.
1: No 29 to Kemp Brothers of Hughesville, 2027, 2013 Ford.
0: Can you give me the last six of the VIN, please?
1: Last six of the VIN are A. Adam, 19339.
0: 4471.
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1: Out of Missouri. 82 J John 5 G George T Tom. It's going to be on a maroon Ford F-350.
0: 858, no 29, Jeff Vossler, Concordia, 2026, 2011 Ford.
1: Jeff, I have one fire unit that's attempting to do traffic control. It's kind of hard to see down in this area.
0: 10-4.

0: Confirming that was Lincoln Nora 1, Union 7 Henry.
1: Ten-three.
0: I'm going to have the traffic stop on that vehicle. We're northbound 65, just south of KA Line Drive. It's a black Chevy Camaro.

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1: 5-8, go ahead.
0: Hi, Missouri. Last name, Vossler, B. Victor, Ocean, double S. Sam, L. Lincoln, E. Edward, R. Robert. First name, Spencer, Thomas Belling. Middle initial, T. Tom, date of birth, 2003, 12-11, white man, Missouri.
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0: I've got J1 by VIN and J2 whenever you're ready.
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0: By LLN, TTOM 981-226-019. 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Should come back to Ray Lowe's out of Barnett, Missouri.

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0: 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He's got all the proper paperwork. Says that he got the vehicle license last week. 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
1: I went 10-8 on my MCD, but you can show me on another traffic stop, 65 southbound, mile north of Yoder Avenue.

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0: 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One additional 2023 for speeding, negative 29.
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0: 471, you're clear. It occurred at 20901 Jones Lane, 20901 Jones Lane. The RP is wanting to report an assault that occurred this morning by her husband. He crashed his car into her vehicle. She was trying to leave and he hit her vehicle, so she could not. Per RP, she does not need medical attention. She is at a friend's house at 402 McKinley, 402.
2: Cancel.

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2: I'll be out with Odessa PD on a traffic stop. The 40 highway just east of Johnsonville.
1: 10-4.
3: 1362, Lieutenant. 1362. I'll meet 1010 at the PA's office.
1: 1362, Trooper.

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0: I'm going to be out at that address on McKinley.
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0: Salvi, 10-8. The motorist has been assisted.
1: At 820.
2: 7646 County 41.
1: Good.
3: So 1046 J3, westbound I-70 at the 5757 mile marker. It's a tractor trailer.
4: 10-4. Give me just a minute. We're just about finished up.
3: 10-4, should be clear.

0: That is showing back to a Caitlin Bowling. Do you need a full readback, sir? Do you just want me to attach it to the call card?
1: Just attach it to the call card, and the other subject's going to be the Caleb Bowling. Thomas Belling on the first name. Looks to me like 6/20/97 is a birth date.
0: I copy your second party. Caleb Ryan Bowling. Do you need a readback of this one or just attach?
1: Just go ahead and attach it as well. If you could, go ahead and email it to me due to the fact that I don't have CAD.
0: I copy. 822.

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0: 929, have your previous RP on the phone. She's inquiring if you're able to take her 21.
1: 10-3.
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0: Got one in custody, I'm telling you.

We received another call, sir. 30877 Rhonda Street for a burglary. 30877 Rhonda Street for a burglary. RP advises a break-in occurred at this residence, occurred overnight. They took approximately a drill charger, times two drills, a washer, and a dryer.

0: Jackson County cars probably flock it. It's going to be Paul, 0 Adam, 077, Iowa. Show it back for warrants on a Chevy Malibu, blue in color. Last name, 70 West on a Emma. It is going to be in-state pickup only.
1: Got the information.
0: Good work.

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1: 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I'm showing for larceny.
2: Jackson County tow. They are not able to move. Everybody's locked up. They'll need a heavy.
1: 10-4.
2: Please, but they are loaded. We're getting a weight now.
1: 10-4.

0: It's only some of the things that loads about 8,000 pounds.
1: Tim, were you advised 8? At 820, I copied. You said 8,000?
0: 10-4.
1: 10-4.
0: So I'm going to make sure and advise them it is blocking. I'd like them to expedite.
1: 10-4. They've been advised.
0: Yeah.
1: Trizer? Please summon W215-1018.
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1: 72.
0: I found it. I sent a picture to, oh, I got a name out, Roden Bridge, Terry Fry. Let him know, I'll let him know about it.
1: 10-4, thank you.
0: Here, well, I'm checking out the bridge on down here.

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0: Can you email me the details for that car near Lake Tempity this morning? I'm going to call her back while I'm sitting here blocking traffic.
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1: I'm a driver, just got back on. Where are we? We're late tonight.
0: 369, to Rickler.

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0: 929. Received a third party call, 103 Kent Street in Wood Heights. 103 Kent Street in Wood Heights. RP is calling from a doctor's office advising that a patient began a new medication yesterday. He has had a mental status change since he started the medication, and he's screaming in his bedroom. The patient's wife is going to be located in the, she's hiding in the bathroom.
1: Copy that. Go ahead and send that to my phone. I'm going to 1025 at the moment, the call on Rhonda Street, and head back to Wood Heights.
0: Copy. VRP did advise that both parties are going to be in wheelchairs. The male party is going to be in his bedroom, and the female is going to be hiding in the bathroom.
1: Copy that information.

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Attention Ray County Ambulance, respond to the area of 103 Kent Street, 103 Kent Street. Give me an 85-year-old male, violent tendencies, mental evaluation, time of tones, 902.

Attention Boy Heights Fire. Respond to the area of 103 Kent Street, 103 Kent Street, 85-year-old male, violent tendencies, time of tones, 903.

the RP does have a caregiver there with her now. I'm going to remain on the phone with her. She stated that there is going to be a loaded handgun in the bedside table in the room that he is in, and he has threatened to shoot someone in his dreams.

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2: Good.
1: It's going to be 30896 Old Highway 40, Concordia. 30896 Old Highway 40. RP states there's a male sitting on the bench. No description. She instructed all of our employees not to go to work until we've checked it out, and she doesn't want to call back.
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0: Can you create me a number? Traffic stop. Eastbound 70 to 35.6. I'll be escorting this truck out to 83 for weights. Give me a 90-minute timer, please.
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4: 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I'm having to reroute due to construction.
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1: 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He came out of the bedroom. He's unarmed.
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I'll be around for the address. 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
1: Just updated information. Rivers didn't do the stop line. It's the township. So I go to dispatch and see which one it is.
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0: 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Like, call.
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0: Deputy's going to be 10-8. I'm going to be back in route to the call on Rhonda. That would be in Wood Heights, or not Wood Heights, but Excelsior Estates, correct?
1: 10-3, sir. And we copy. Tree 10-8, en route to the burglary. 953. Yeah, we 179-10-4, to be clear.
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1: 929.
0: 929. We just received a call at 16301 Elm Street in the Excelsior Estates area. 16301 Elm Street in the Excelsior Estates area. Possible 1096. RP believes a white female. Thirty-year-old female, advising the name of Hannah Sampson, is in front of the house. Green pants. She is looking for cigarettes,

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0: 646, go ahead. 1025. You're showing me out with Carl Carver, subject. Do a pet check. He's walking on the tracks again. The East Front, Jefferson. East Front, Jefferson.

0: Attention, Lawson Med. Respond to the area of 16301 Elm Street, 16301 Elm Street, for a possible mental disorder. 30-year-old female, possible schizophrenia. Time of tones, 9:58.
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0: Some fire in Ray County. Do we have law enforcement en route?
3: Affirmative. Law enforcement is route. They have not been on scene yet.
0: Copy that.

0: Responding deputies, just information, your 30-year-old female, Hannah Sampson, is believed to be a schizophrenic. Per the RP, she is supposed to take medication for it. She will be in front of the house on the porch of a blue residence at that address in green shirt and black pants.
1: 29 columns information.
0: Correction on that description. Green pants. The RP will be wearing a green shirt and black pants.
1: Copy that.

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1: I think we're going to go to 114 North Maple. I'm not finding a 114 on South.
0: I am showing it is going to be on the west side of the road, just south of West 5th Street.
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0: 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Is it going to be out of another state?
1: Not for sure. I'll have to get more here momentarily.
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1: /929, just information. Is her name going to be common spelling?
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1: 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Thank you.
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1: We copy out of Utah. Stand by while we scan.

0: 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Bothwell, ER bed 5, to Royal Oaks, 15-year-old female for suicidal ideations. 10 minutes, 1025.
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0: Jeju. Go ahead with Jeju. Last name spelling, Paul Edward, Tom Robert, Edward Charles, Henry King Ocean, first name Debbie, David Edward, Boy Boy Ida Edward, date of birth 1957-0430, OLN out of Missouri, Sam 005-205-007, again, Sam 005-205-007.
1: Copy, last person, first of Debbie, 1957-0430.

0: 929s per cat history, there was no 1050 in the area of Salem Road.
1: Multiple 911s, go ahead.
2: Just for information, there was a 1050 on Sylvie, south of town, that the Highway Patrol handled last night.
3: May have been a troop that made contact with her. I don't know if you've got a way to run anything like that down. What we're trying to do is find out who towed it, because her ID is in the car. We're trying to get her ID so we can get her ID.
1: Negative. Just print and fax, please.
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0: 929.
1: Go ahead.
0: Just information, sir. I did find the call card for the possible 1050 for your subject.
2: What?
0: It's going to be in the area of Sylvie Road and Powderhorn Road last night at approximately 2347. It's not stating which tow company did it. Possibly Troop did handle the end of it.
1: If you could see if Troop handled the incident, they would have probably asked for a non-preference.

0: no record out of Idaho, has also been ran out of California as well.
1: 10-4, thank you.
0: Do you have a middle initial?
1: R. Robert, or I believe it's Renee.
0: Copy.
2: Dispatchment 40.
0: Low battery.
2: Available.
0: Five six one two five six.
2: Yeah, 1256.

0: 929, just information. Per troop, the vehicle was going to be towed by Right Way last night.
1: Right Way?
0: 10-3, Right Way.
2: Be advised, we do have her DOR information, adding it to your CAD.
1: 10-4, thank you.
0: 10-3, he advised he'd be en route.
2: 10-4, thank you.

0: 929, be advised, have a pending call of an animal bite that occurred on Highway O near Perry Road. The male party has left on his bicycle. We do have his name and number. I did advise him that you were currently 10-6 and he was refusing EMS.
1: Copy information. Thank you.
0: 10-43.

0: We received an animal call, sir. 116 East South Street. 116 East South Street. RP advised, times two dogs are out. They are acting aggressive. They'll be running behind the fence on South Shaw Street.
1: Hey, copy.

115, just information. Both dogs are going to be medium-sized. Both have brown coloring on them. Both did not have collars. Ten 45.

0: Ray County, 929.
1: 929.
0: Nine, we advise, have one pending payment number. Also received a call from the SO that there was a walk-in. She said that she would be back afternoon. I did take her name and number and advise that you had multiple pending calls and that you would make contact with her by phone to make arrangements to meet for the reporter.
1: Copy that. Thank you.
0: 1048.

0: 929.
1: Go ahead.
0: We're going to be done with that issue there on Elm here, and then we're going to head on up to Rhonda. You got anything else in Excelsior Estates that we need to handle for you?
1: Not at this time.
0: Just checking.
2: 900-929, give it about 10 minutes.
0: Copy. 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
1: Go ahead.
0: L. Lincoln, 986-699.
1: Vector James Alexander, stand by for a readback.
0: No need for a readback. If you'll attach it to the theft on Rhonda.
1: I copy. We'll attach. 1058.

0: 115, go ahead. 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
1: 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You can show me the route to that address with canine.

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0: Well, here, I just had a red sport bike lured me on 224. Had him at 88 mile an hour and 55. He was headed in towards Lexington. The red sport bike with a rider dressed in all black, black helmet, black jacket.
1: Ten four. 11:05.

0: whatever, Missouri, whenever you're ready.
1: Go ahead.
0: It's Sam, 116-053-026.
1: Daryl Becker,

0: County, did he say he's east or westbound?
1: I'm headed towards Lexington.
0: I'm pretty sure he's trying to double back and head back west. I believe 410 got him on the flock on 24 coming in from Buckner. 10-4, I'm still a ways out.

0: Windsor Fire, Windsor Ambulance, need a response to 329 North Main Street. Again, 329 North Main Street to the Sonic in Windsor. Please advising of a 16-year-old female that was riding a scooter, went in front of the vehicle. She's advising that she did stop, but is advising that there's damage to the front car and damage to the scooter. 16-year-old's advising that she's not injured at this time, but that's for the RP that was driving the vehicle, time zones 11-12.
1: Medic 50 copies.
0: Medic 50 copies, 11-12.

0: 65 and double people are going in.
1: Benton County advised with 1050 J1 7 and Majorville Road. Benton County did not obtain vehicle descriptions, but did happen to mention the one subject involved is armed, but is not being aggressive in any way.
0: Devil.

0: Sponsor ambulance, had a call at Sonic at 329 North Main, officer and fire are now. 6-year-old female does run on a scooter and hit a car. She's not injured, however, she fell off the scooter onto the hood and kind of flew off the hood a little bit. She is up walking around at this time. Again, it's Sonic, 329 North Main in London.
1: Central Medic 50 copies, reverse 0.

0: Central, is there another call besides the Sonic accident?
1: Negative, I have you on a transfer from Boswell. Oh.
0: Medic 51 is on a transfer back to going to Royal Oaks from Boswell.
1: The one that you're still on is from Center Point.
0: Medic 50, we're clear from the Center Point transfer. We'll be on this call.
1: 10-4, thank you.

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0: County advised of debris in the roadway. 549 northbound, ramp to 52 east.
1: Okay.

0: ring, Annie. Nine's ringing.
1: 9:29.
0: Be advised, 9:14 took both of your pending name and numbers. You only have one pending call. It's going to be in reference to an animal bite.
1: Copy. We're going to be going to another address to see if we can talk to an individual about whether they've seen anything going on over at this address that had some burglary.
0: Copy.
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0: Edward Henry 7, Zebra 1, Edward Schlossbach, 2005 Chevy 4-door to an Alexis Thaxton out of Richmond. March 2025 expiration. March 2025, negative ones.
1: Denver, I'll be 1016 with that vehicle on Spartan and 10 Highway. It's going to be a gray BMW.
0: Copy 1016 with that vehicle, Spartan and 10 Highway, gray BMW, 1122.

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0: sorry, last name, Bowling, Boy Ocean, William, Lincoln, Idenor, George, first of Jacob, comma spelling, Davison William, be a white male, 1994-710.
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1: On 23, it's barely in the right lane. It stops in the middle of the lane split, so it's traffic getting around on both sides, so

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1: Bye.
0: Well, here, I'm going to be 10-8. I'll close it out.
1: 10-4.

0: Lawson Mev, respond 34543 West 212th Street. 34543 West 212th Street for an 84-year-old male. Almost passing out. Information called in third party. We'll be making contact. Time of tone 11:43.
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0: your patient, 84-year-old male, advised that they've changed his blood pressure medication. He's attempting to pass out, vomiting, and is lightheaded. I attempted to make contact with the original RP, unable to make contact. Did leave a voicemail.
1: Fire, copies.
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0: I'm going to have to stop by here on O and see if I can't locate that dog that bit that fell on that bicycle a while ago. He's kind of inquiring whether, if we could find the dog and see if it had rabies shots.
1: We'll be sending the address where the dog bite took place to your phone as well.
0: Many thanks.

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1: 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Nothing suspicious, nothing further.
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0: D, Boy Young Henry, John 4-5. Boy Young Henry, John 4-5. 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That's the first three. 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

0: 158, 9 Young Henry, John 45, David Sargent out of Blue Springs, 27 expiration on an 05 Chevy. May you plan it?
1: Try to scan him up, please.

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0: 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Class F, out of Richmond, negative ones.
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0: A negative.
1: Can you provide a connect for him westbound just before the scales? Partially off the right lane.
0: 10-4, I'll be en route from T-Town.

0: We're J3, and they've been out here a long time. We've got to get them off the road.
1: Correction pending.
2: 929, go ahead and send it.
1: We received a call. They're requesting a welfare check done at 11801 Wood Oak Avenue, 11801 Wood Oak Avenue. She advises that her sister lives at that address. Sister and her spouse have been having some issues. Stated her spouse has been cheating on her. She does not feel safe around him. She believes he's going to try and take the kids from her sister. Her sister is a Teresa Arkella, and male is a Thomas Garcia. Unknown if there is any physical abuse. Sister is going to be at that address right now.
2: Information.
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0: You can go ahead and send it to me. I'm right behind you.
1: Copy. Just wanted to advise. I was able to locate a Thomas Garcia in CAD. He is showing as eligible out of Texas 1097J2, 1097J2, and 1097J3, 1097J3.

29-900. I'm going to have to make a phone call real quick. They didn't send me the actual apartment number on this text.

0: Dispatch.
1: Go ahead.
0: What was the address on Wood Oak over here for that check of well-being?
1: 11801 Wood Oak Avenue, apartment number 1. 11801 Wood Oak Avenue, apartment number 1.
0: Apartment number 1.
1: 10-3.

0: 929.
1: Sending the RP's name and number to your phone in reference to the Wood Oak Avenue call. She called back and has additional information. She would like to speak with the deputy.
0: 10-4, go ahead and send it.
1: 10-4.

0: Is that going to be the Irma Archicella?
1: That is going to be the RP, the sister.
0: I haven't gotten that one from there. There it is right there.

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1: 929.
0: 929. The SO received a call in reference to a check the welfare of a male party walking towards Hardin on 10 Highway. They advised that he was walking with a duffel bag. They attempted to stop and talk to him. However, he did not respond to them.
2: 900 County.
0: Go ahead.
2: We're on the phone with the RP on this call over on Wood Oak right now, so we'll have a delayed response. I don't know whether we got troop in the area.
0: We'll make contact with Highway Patrol.
2: Copy. Thank you.
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2: I'm on a 21 with the RP right now. She's trying to patch me through to a three-way here. Make sure that this plan is going to go as like it should.
1: Hello.
0: Copy. We can stage out here then.

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1: Med 1, show you clearing Excel, sir, back in service. 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That's 393.
0: Copy, thank you.

0: from that, party was advised to take the recovered property down to the sheriff's office due to not being in jurisdiction.
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0: Got a report of a party making 2100 comments left from the residence of 705 Barton Street in Camden, 705 Barton Street in Camden. Approximately left 5 minutes ago, unknown direction of travel, and say that she did leave on foot. It's going to be a Kaylin Rose, white female, short brown hair, black shirt, and black sweatpants. RP did advise that they had been arguing on and off since last night. We'll be making contact with Camden Chief. He did state that she may have a knife on her.
1: Copy. We're 10-6 right now with this, so we're going to have to stack it.
0: Copy.
2: Nine 01, be out with the officer.
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0: Just send EMS to the courthouse, please.
2: We copy. 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

0: 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She's up and alert.
1: Copy, 60-year-old female, up and alert. Where is she located in the courthouse?
0: We're in the clerk's office on the third floor.

0: Attention Ray County Ambulance, respond to the Ray County Courthouse, 100 West Main Street for a sick person call. 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Time of tones, 1303.
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2: 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We'll be transporting them to a safe location.
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0: 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I appreciate it.
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0: What's going to be that house number again?
1: 705 Barton. 705
0: Barton. 705
1: Barton. Thirteen,

I copy, Boy Henry 4, John 5, Charles. Shows back to David Bubb of Wildwood, 26 expiration, 2020 Toyota passenger, negative 29.

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1: North George 5, Victor 0 Union, eastbound at H.
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2: Van is driving erratically, almost hitting a couple of other vehicles, driving down the middle of the intersection. They will be coming up on Sonic shortly.

information. The RP was getting turned around at Maine and Spartan. When she did, she advised she no longer saw the red in color maroon van. She advises it could have possibly turned off onto Main Street towards Phillips 66 or into town on another street nearby.

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0: We copy, sure, deputies 10-8. 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
4: Notter County, we have anything pending?
0: Ten three, the welfare checks on 10 Highway. Someone advised on the side of 10 Highway, heading towards Hardin with a duffel bag. They tried to stop and talk to him, however, he did not respond to the RP.
4: Copy.
3: Maybe he just didn't want to talk to strangers.
4: It's kind of what I was wondering. We're about on 10 Highway.
0: They did not advise a cross street, just 10 Highway, headed towards Hardin.
4: Copy.
3: We've been bouncing around call to call. There's a good chance he's already either made it to Richmond or he's made it to Carrollton.

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1: 10-4.
0: We received a call. C&I driver turned into a disturbance at the South View Pool, 333 East South Street, 333 East South Street. The RP advises that times two juveniles were riding on a CC Rocket. They were speeding, ran a stop sign, pulled into the pool into a handicapped spot. The RP was waiting for a parent to show up. The parent showed up and they immediately began arguing with them. The parent advised the RP to stay out of her kid's business. I also attempted to advise her. She was arguing with everyone.

0: One of my left, yeah, paper source.
1: Go ahead.
0: It's going to be 1220 Franklin Avenue.
1: So far.

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1: C-136.
0: 10-7 at Trimble.
1: C-136, should we clear?
2: Niner County, can you advise our CAD? We said thank you.
3: They copy direct. They invite. No problem. And thank you to you.

0: you know what, being cool, she is advising that she has to leave.
1: Advising that she was what?
0: She knows, advising that she's leaving the RP. The RP is leaving. She has things to do.
1: 24107, are you en route down there?
2: 10-4.
1: 10-4, I'm getting squared away here. I'll be en route as soon as I can.

0: female is leaving. She advised that you can make contact with her by phone. She has things to do. She had things to do before she got there, and she would be able to take your call.
1: 10-4.
2: I'm just down the road, 103.
1: 10-4, yeah, if you wouldn't mind, just go ahead and see what's going on down there.

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1: Go ahead.
0: Just for grins, did they say which direction of travel the individual was going?
1: Negative, no direction, just 10 Highway towards Hardin.
0: Copy.

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0: In the area of Swafford Road and 10 Highway, Swafford Road and 10 Highway at 1050, white pickup, blue pickup truck, sitting on the side of the road. No injuries. Stated the other individual is sitting with the RP. We are advising troop now.
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1: I'll be providing a courtesy ride from 318 West Moss to the County Courthouse for one white juvenile male. Beginning miles remaining.
0: Copy, providing courtesy ride. So what's your beginning mileage?
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0: Wilson County, speed 10-8. 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
1: 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We have a Ram pickup truck.
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Fort Heights Fire, Ray County Ambulance Respond 15382 West Lakeshore Drive. 15382 West Lakeshore Drive for a 65-year-old female with weakness, vomiting, and diarrhea for a week. Time of tones, 1415.

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0: 308, Lieutenant 1028, J2, Kansas.
1: 308.
0: Last is Henry. H. Henry E. Edward N. Nora D. David R. Robert Y. Young. First is Helmet. H. Henry E. Edward L. Lincoln and Mary U. Union. G. Tom. Middle is K. King. Date of birth is 06-18-1962, White Man, Kansas.
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3: Zero two two five eight seven six four one.
4: 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It's showing 200 bond cash only. I will send for confirmation.
3: Very
4: direct.

0: I'll wait, I'm at 1370. I'm at 1046G3. That's a I-7 marker, gray Ford Focus out of fuel in the middle of the roadway.
1: Devil.
0: 1370, should be clear.
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2: Have a report of a dog near the roadway on the shoulder and in the median, I-49, northbound, about the 131.
3: I'll run up there. I think it's the same dog that we've been after. He won't let anybody get near it. I'll run up there.
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1: Double, check back later.

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2: Denver, my commuter is down. This is east or westbound?
3: Westbound. 1378, you're right there.
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0: A caller just called in that was with the work zone there, and they advised that they put gas in that vehicle and got it off the roadway. You can disregard.
1: Okay. I guess we're not going to be needed.
0: 10-4. 820 and 777, okay.
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0: 308 or something.
1: All right.
0: Yeah, the subject's truck that I'm 1015 with is being towed by Green's Tow. Roadway will be clear here in a second. I'm going to be in around Torrey County. Can you email me the warrant info so I can forward to the jail?
1: Temple, should be clear.

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1: Information.
0: Negative. It was open line. 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
1: County has a female driver. 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I want to transport her two children with me and fall behind to the jail.
0: 10-4.
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1: 1122?
0: Sure, it's going to be a little bit, but can you go ahead and contact Express to have them tow this vehicle? It'll be a little bit burnt. I don't know if drivable. I don't even know what kind of vehicle it is yet.
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0: I'm at 1046 I-49 southbound at the 170.2. There's an abandoned trailer with a small white car parked behind it with the hazards on. Unknown if it's occupied. Caller was passed by.
1: 10-4.
0: 1042, should be clear.

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0: 10-3, as I was going to a sort of call.
1: I was just going to tell you, nice touch.
0: Well, I ain't stopping until I get down there to the courthouse.
1: Other vehicle hasn't moved.

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1: Nine-thirty County, show me back out of the courthouse. 900, go ahead for 29.
0: Vehicle is moving. I'll give you an update on it.
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1: We're at the second floor.
0: Copy. He's movement. He has not taken the most direct way there, so I don't know if he's trying to shake a tail or what.
1: Copy.

0: one could go out and check the car out.
1: That's just him and the juveniles now.
0: Copy that information.
1: I never, Johnny.
2: Go ahead.
1: Out of Texas, William King Frank. I'll have to get you the last here in a minute. This is the subject of today's activities, and he's trying to shake a tail right now. I don't know if we have his information on file or not, as far as vehicle.
2: I copy. Stand by.
3: 902 to 900. Are you guys heading this direction?
1: 929 is there. He is going back to the SO now. He's going back to 5059.
0: We've got paperwork to do real quick before we do that.
1: Copy. I'm just going to sit on him here and make sure he doesn't try to get in there.
3: Copy that.
0: Hey, 2458, your channel.
4: Trevor for 158.
0: Yeah, are you on a stop?
4: Make it.
0: Tim, boy, I couldn't get a good look at it. There's a smaller gray SUV, maybe a Jeep or a Kia, at a dealer plate. Advertisement plate on the front. Tim tag on the back was pretty expired if you set up where you can see as it comes by.
4: 10-4, thanks.
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901, you might just keep an eye on the cameras. I'm sure I didn't have to tell you that, though. He's moving again.

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1: 10-3, we do.
0: 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Need me to come in there and get those?
1: Yeah, if you wouldn't mind, I'm watching the children right now.
0: Copy. 29, I'm going to have to, I've pretty much been made anyway. So you might have a security watch for him on the bottom floor, see whether he tries to come in.
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0: I have a J1 of Tom Charles 1, George 3 Tom. Tom Charles 1, George 3 Tom.
1: I copy. Your plate comes back on a 2016 Chevy 4-door to a Mardell Weaver out of Lawson, September 26, expiration negative. Anyways.
0: Copy.

0: 929.
1: Yes, sir. We just received an animal call in the area of West 92nd Street, West 92nd and Bruns Road. They're advising lots of livestock are going to be out on the shoulder of that gravel road. Lots of goats, hundreds of ducks and geese. Some were off on the shoulder, some were in the road. RP had to move over in order to avoid them. Advise that this is a multi-day occurrence.
0: Copy. I'm a little 10-6 right now.
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0: to that with them unless that troop is on track to stop right now with that van. 7646 Central, let's say what vehicle.
1: This is 46, let me get gray Honda Odyssey.
0: I copy, yeah. Troop's going to be out with that vehicle.
1: Okay,
0: so I'm going to clear. Copy out. Go over there and see if he needs any assistance. 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
1: 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A 906 advised that they could handle after rush hour.
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1: 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I'm not sure they're going to come equipped with that. 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
1: 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I got my emergency lights on. Just helping with traffic control at this time.
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0: 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George Lincoln 5, Sam 7 Lincoln. 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

0: the West on, or correction, West on 24 at the Jackson County line. Lafayette 1016.
1: 109, go ahead.
0: It's going to be the on-ramp of 131 and I-70. It's going to be a white Dodge Grand Caravan.
1: 10-4.

0: Oh, my left, yeah, J2.
1: 109, go ahead.
0: Last name is going to be Matthews, Mary, Adam, Tom, Tom, Henry, Edward, William, Sam. First name, Rebecca, Robert, Edward, Boy, Edward, King, Adam, Henry, middle initial, G. Date of birth is 19-84-03-12-19-84-03-12. White female, out of Missouri.
1: Well, 109, you're probably valid out of Green Valley. She was one prior for speeding in 23, negative 29.
2: More for Dade County, J1.
1: Go ahead.
2: Three Sam King, Charles 05.
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2: 10-4. The plate comes back to a Chevy truck.
3: 10-3, I copied. 3 Sam King, Charles 05, 26 expiration, 08 Chevy truck.
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2: One 5-8, you want me to stop with you? Good. I'm good for now, thanks.

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0: 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I am showing two possible 99s, 1097J1.
1: Well,
0: 158, can you 109, you're unreadable.
1: What are the 994 or and where at?
0: The first one's gonna be failure to appear for expired plates. It's gonna be City of Independence only. Stand by for the second.

0: 158, your second one is going to be statewide extradition for conservation license.
1: Can you send the information on the second one?
0: It's going to be statewide extradition, 200 cash only. It's going to be for a conservation license out of Platte County.
1: Class 4, 1, 5, 2, 3.
0: 10-4. That's a match.
1: 10-4, good.
0: Copy.
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0: 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It's showing a J1 of Paul Victor Boy 2457, July 2025 expiration to a Lavonda Hudson out of Texas. 29.
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1: We copy traffic stop. 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
0: Three Young Henry, Frank 06. Three Young Henry, Frank 06.
1: Year 28, 3 Young Henry, Frank 06, shows back to a 2008 Ford pickup to a Joseph Greer out of Lawson. December 2026 expiration, negative ones.
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0: 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They will extradite.
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2: Name Josiah, John, Ocean, Sam, Ida, Adam, Henry, Middle, People, 2002, 0215, 2002, 0215, White, Nellis, Missouri.

0: That party shows back expired out of Independence. I am showing two possible 99s. First one is going to be out of Pleasant Valley PD. They will extradite within 25 miles. It's going to be 100 cash or surety. The second one's going to be out of Benton County. Advise they will extradite adjoining counties, 400 cash only.
1: Copy, 10-8, citation, 1634.

0: County, the last four for that individual I have is 8269. 8269.
1: 10 for you, that's a match.
0: Go ahead and confirm.
1: 10-4.

0: County 158.
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0: Clay Kamala advised to advise a release due to manpower.
1: You said that was the only one with an extradition for that individual?
0: 10-3.

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0: 201, that Colorado temporary plate shows back to a 2018 Jeep Renegade, white in color, to a Whitney Blake December 2025 expiration, negative ones.
1: Copy.
2: The oncoming lanes, a sticker on the back that says Salt Life. Authority, Chippe, 1639, Chippe clear.

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0: Coming around to the jail with one. Vehicle's been left roadside with the second party I ran. They have a licensed driver coming to pick it up.
1: So far.
2: One 09158, you still need a second car?
3: 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Thank you.
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1: 10-4.

0: Yeah, just confirming the bond was 250, correct?
1: I'm showing 200 cash only.
0: Okay, four, thanks.
2: Mafia County cars, three in the roadway. 51 mile marker, eastbound between the 50 and 51 mile marker. Several pieces of flat bar steel in the roadway. There's a tractor trailer also pulled to the shoulder further ahead that lost the metal. Which car can handle?
0: Attach me out being around 24 and 131.
2: 777-10-4.
3: 7-7-1-8-7. Will you also attach me?
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0: Officer, special attention, Lafayette County cars, wrong way driver, westbound on the eastbound lanes 570 from the Higginsville Junction. Westbound on the eastbound lanes of 70 from the Higginsville Junction. It's a white pickup truck that went down the exit ramp the wrong way, headed westbound on the eastbound lanes. 40, Troop 8, 1658.
1: 7717, will you attach me to that? 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
0: 10-4.
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1: Yeah, I never came across a vehicle traveling the wrong way. I'm assuming they self-corrected. I'm now going to go back to that debris call.

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1: 5, triple clear.
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0: County advised the cow out. 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They tried to reach out. It's 255th and Freedom Road, 255th and Freedom.

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0: 10-3, calling Brianna Roadway, northbound 435 to 21.4. Northbound at the 21.4 is tired of being in the right lane.
1: 10-4, I'll be on route.
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0: 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She's asking if she can be escorted to her house to pick up medications.
1: Thanks, or I'll give her a call.
0: Also, I've got a name and number for a theft report for an interlock system.
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0: guys, that's Choice. We are out Sonora, about 5 miles
1: to the west of Skyhead. This is CTTA.
2: That's Choice Hawk. I got you west of Skyhaven, heading to the Triple TA.

0: Just information on my route up here. 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

0: 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We got that certificate. 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
2: Is I need to contact anybody?
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0: Attention to Bay Officer, CNI vehicle. Eastbound from the 31 mile marker. 70 eastbound from the 31 mile marker. Tractor trailer, and not typical on the back of the trailer. A vehicle all over the roadway. On caller was wanting a welfare check on the driver, but unwilling to give further information. Authority, Gervais, 1746, Gervais clear.
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0: I have a J1 of Lincoln David 4, X-ray 9 Sam. 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
1: I copy. 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

0: Attention Trooper officers, CNI vehicle, special attention, Benton County cars, CNI eastbound 7, approaching Benton County line approximately 7 minutes ago. A black Jeep Compass, broken front windshield, making bad passes and excessive speed, unable to maintain lane. Authority Troop A, 1755, Troop A clear.
1: It's going to be the co-op on 116 at 13 Highway. Mileage is 84885.9. Vehicle 681. Gallons is going to be 15.1.
2: What was the location?
1: The co-op located at 116, just east of 13 Highway.

0: 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Can you check Missouri? 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

0: Mexican, I believe, in a scene crash. Heard westbound 70 from Green Valley. The black Chevrolet Equinox struck the concrete barrier in a construction zone. On the phone with the man, he's claiming he was pushed into the barrier by a tractor trailer. Walgreens on the side of it. Tractor trailer registration, Wisconsin, 735-640. The RP is still following. They are westbound, approaching Adams Dairy now. Which car is going to handle?
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1: 351, Miss Summit. 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
0: I'm 351. 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
1: Please, Summit, can you turn on?
0: Hoya, 1050DJ1J3, Missouri 291, East 215th. Two vehicles blocking, one's a black Pontiac, and another vehicle, unknown description. On 10-4, and there is a deputy en route as well.
1: 10-4.
0: Jeffrey Clark.

0: Okay, Jeff.
1: Good.
0: 13 is 13. V. John John 4. Tom 9 Victor. John John 4. Tom 9 Victor.

0: County Cars, copy name and number.
1: Go ahead.
0: It's going to be 2267 Carriage Court. RP is going to be Adana Dixon. She's inquiring that her neighbors keep ripping out her internet line. She would like to speak with the deputy.
1: Ten for orders for 109,
0: you're unreadable.
1: You can put that in pending. I'll get to it here in just a minute.
0: Ten for. One oh nine information.
1: Go ahead.
0: The RP is calling in on a 911 number. We're unable to call it back.
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0: 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I'll be 10-8.
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0: 935 County. 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
0: 1 Nora 4, Adam Lincoln, 21 Edward, 08 Nora, 518, 194.
1: Copy, stand by. Home. Hi, Ron 21, if I can transfer. That VIN comes back to a 2008 Nissan 4-door to a Title Max of Missouri. 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
0: 1 W. William, J. John, Y. Young, 7-5, on a red Ford pickup truck.
1: I'll go with your shotgun.
0: So you said you only summoned you. I can go ahead for a second.
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0: XX-ray B-Boy, 6, XX-ray, 6, and Nora on a black Pontiac Solstice. So I have two J2s, both out of Missouri, one ready.

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1: First day two, last name Banks, B Boy Adam, Enora K King, SM, first name Colton, C Charles, O Ocean, L Lincoln, T Tom, Ocean, Enora, middle initial, I Ida, date of birth 06/01/2009, white male.

0: Last name Johnson, J. John, Ocean, H. Henry, N. Nora, S. Sam, Ocean, N. Nora. First name Cody, C. Charles, Ocean, D. David, Y. Young. Middle initial, G. George. Date of birth, 12/31/1995, white male.
1: 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Your second to Cody Johnson of Lee Summit, 2026 expiration on 2008 Pontiac. 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
0: I'm going to advise negative 29s on the second.
1: 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A negative, we're still looking through.
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0: 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What was the registration I gave you?
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0: attention to Troopers Officer, special attention, Lafayette County cars. Have a 1050 J1 I-70 westbound at the 29.6. Three vehicles, not blocking. Vehicles on the right shoulder. There's debris in the left lane, and people are out walking around the vehicle. Which car can handle?
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